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1: 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Get the forecast and high and low temperatures for today and tomorrow. Just call 606-678-8100.
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4: Level off around 59 tonight under partly cloudy skies. Winds out of the south at around 5 miles an hour. Mainly clear tomorrow. Highs around 87. Partly cloudy skies tomorrow night. 68. 88 Friday with a chance of thunderstorms. 86 Saturday. Chance for storms continues. With your Somerset 106 forecast, I'm staff meteorologist Megan Mulford. Currently 77.
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5: I have no choice but to hear you. 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

Alanis Morissette, Head Over Feet from her 95 album, Jagged Little Pill. Welcome. Hi. How's it going? It's Andrew J. How's the week going for you? We made it halfway, so that's always a good thing. I can still guarantee a weekend coming up. Stick around. Lady Gaga, Bradley Cooper coming up.

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2: Level off around 59 tonight under partly cloudy skies. Winds out of the south at around 5 miles an hour. Mainly clear tomorrow. Highs around 87. Partly cloudy skies tomorrow night. 68. 88 Friday with a chance of thunderstorms. 86 Saturday. Chance for storms continues. With your Somerset 106 forecast, I'm staff meteorologist Megan Mulford. Currently 77.
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3: 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Get the forecast and high and low temperatures for today and tomorrow. Just call 606-678-8100.
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She Will Be Loved, Maroon 5 on your radio. Great to have you along. It's Andrew J on your Wednesday. Now, according to the calendar, today is it is World UFO Day. Not quite sure exactly how we're supposed to celebrate World UFO Day. Supposedly, there's UFO data that the government is now going to release to us that they've been holding on for years, maybe about Area 54. Where's the 51? Am I confusing Area 51 with Studio 54, which would be such an interesting mix-up? All I'm saying is, if there were ever a time where alien abduction might be a good option, this might be it. Stick around. Shawn Mendes coming up.

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1: Hey, where you going? 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
4: Somerset 106 weather.
5: Level off around 59 tonight under partly cloudy skies. Winds out of the south at around 5 miles an hour. Mainly clear tomorrow. Highs around 87. Partly cloudy skies tomorrow night, 68. 88 Friday with a chance of thunderstorms. 86 Saturday. Chance for storms continues. With your Somerset 106 forecast, I'm staff meteorologist Megan Mulford. Currently 73.
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1: This is Officer Theodore Wax of the Somerset Police Department. 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

Miles Smith doing a little stargazing. Great to have you along. It is Andrew J. I got a very important thing happened yesterday, in case you didn't hear. McDonald's restaurants all across this fine land of ours brought back the original fried apple pie. Those of us who were kids in the 70s and the 80s and grew up with that, burning our mouth, our lips, our tongue, anything that touched that hot, molten apple filling. Yeah, but it was so dang good. It was removed in the early 90s when they tried to do an oven-baked version. I think it'd be healthier. Come on. Everyone loves a fried apple pie. They're not bringing back the cherry right now, which is sort of a bummer for those of you who really like that. And this is only going to be around for a couple weeks as of right now. We'll see. Hang on. I got Miley Cyrus coming up for you.

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3: Lows level off around 59 tonight, under partly cloudy skies, winds out of the south at around 5 miles an hour. Mainly clear tomorrow, highs around 87. Partly cloudy skies tomorrow night, 68. 88 Friday, with a chance of thunderstorms. 86 Saturday, chance for storms continues. With your Somerset 106 forecast, I'm staff meteorologist Megan Mulford. Currently 73.
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1: Somebody having a birthday? 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
3: Somerset 106 weather.
4: Level off around 59 tonight under partly cloudy skies. Winds out of the south at around 5 miles an hour. Mainly clear tomorrow. Highs around 87. Partly cloudy skies tomorrow night, 68. 88 Friday with a chance of thunderstorms. 86 Saturday. Chance for storms continues. With your Somerset 106 forecast, I'm staff meteorologist Megan Mulford. Currently 70.
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Sam Smith, stay with me and look for Sam to drop their fifth studio album, Hazel Eyes, coming up later on this year. First single has already been dropped, My Guy, I believe as of today. Stick around, Three Doors Down coming up.

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4: Somerset 106 weather.
5: Level off around 59 tonight under partly cloudy skies. Winds out of the south at around 5 miles an hour. Mainly clear tomorrow. Highs around 87. Partly cloudy skies tomorrow night, 68. 88 Friday with a chance of thunderstorms. 86 Saturday. Chance for storms continues. With your Somerset 106 forecast, I'm staff meteorologist Megan Mulford. Right now, 68.
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3: Lows level off around 59 tonight under partly cloudy skies. Winds out of the south at around 5 miles an hour. Mainly clear tomorrow. Highs around 87. Partly cloudy skies tomorrow night, 68. 88 Friday, with a chance of thunderstorms. 86 Saturday, chance for storms continues. With your Somerset 106 forecast, I'm staff meteorologist Megan Mulford. Currently, it's 66 degrees.
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4: Somerset 106 weather.
5: Level off around 59 tonight under partly cloudy skies. Winds out of the south at around 5 miles an hour. Mainly clear tomorrow. Highs around 87. Partly cloudy skies tomorrow night, 68. 88 Friday with a chance of thunderstorms. 86 Saturday. Chance for storms continues. With your Somerset 106 forecast, I'm staff meteorologist Megan Mulford. Currently, it's 66 degrees.
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New from Taylor Swift off of the Toy Story 5 soundtrack, and I knew it, I knew you. And it's Andrew J saying thank you for hanging out. I hope you have a great rest of your night. You and I will hang out again soon. Leanna Lewis coming up.

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2: Overnight, under partly cloudy skies, winds out of the southeast at around 5 miles an hour. Daytime highs approaching 87 Thursday, mainly clear skies. Lows around 68 Thursday night, partly cloudy. 88 Friday, with a slight chance for storms. 86 Saturday, storms continue. With your Somerset 106 forecast, I'm staff meteorologist Megan Mulford. Currently, it's 66 degrees.
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Love There and I Like Me Better. Beyonce's Single Ladies put a ring on it. And Todd here, hope you're doing all right. Chicago, Alanis Morissette, more coming up. By the way, there was an incident where Oprah Winfrey said that Whitney Houston was on the Oprah Winfrey show. Once fell off the stage. This is after she relapsed into addiction. Winfrey said that Whitney pleaded with the live audience not to share photos or footage. Quote, I knew that if the story got out, she'd be destroyed by that. The audience honored the request and we're only hearing about that now. So look at that. Alanis Morissette, ironic. We will play that next.

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1: Hey, where you going? 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
5: Overnight, under partly cloudy skies, winds out of the southeast at around 5 miles an hour. Daytime highs approaching 87 Thursday, mainly clear skies. Lows around 68 Thursday night, partly cloudy. 88 Friday, with a slight chance for storms. 86 Saturday, storms continue. With your Somerset 106 forecast, I'm staff meteorologist Megan Mulford. Right now, it's 64 degrees.
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Ed Sheeran, The Bad Habits in Chicago, Will You Still Love Me? Fans are still remembering Walter Perry Zader, man who was part of the horn section of Chicago, just passed away in the last week or so. Multi-instrumentalist, you probably would know his work if you heard a lot of his solos. One notable solo is on the song Color My World. He plays the flute. He played lots of instruments, but primarily the saxophone. So rest in peace to Walter Perry Zader. I believe it was 82 when he passed away. Katy Perry, Wide Awake, it's on the way.

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Two's in Texas, Ella Langley and Michael Cimbello with Maniac. Apparently, Michael Caine has authorized the AI audio company 11 Labs to clone his voice for a new audiobook version of Homer's The Odyssey. Now, Michael Caine is 93 years old. He got together with a company. They produced a 13-hour cinematic audiobook featuring a full cast of AI voices, music, and sound effects. Now, I'm sure that they probably are paying him something. 11 Labs has secured likeness rights from the estates of John Wayne, Judy Garland, Stan Lee, and Laurence Olivier. So, Michael Caine not having to put in all the work. They clone his voice. They pay him a check. He's 93. I mean, I'm not saying he's going to die tomorrow, but he's 93. So, it's a nice payday for a 93-year-old, wouldn't you think?

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2: Somerset 106 weather.
3: 59 overnight, under partly cloudy skies, winds out of the southeast at around 5 miles an hour. Daytime highs approaching 87 Thursday, mainly clear skies. Lows around 68 Thursday night, partly cloudy. 88 Friday, with a slight chance for storms. 86 Saturday, storms continue. With your Somerset 106 forecast, I'm staff meteorologist Megan Mulford. Right now, it's 64 degrees.
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0: good till the last drop. 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
1: Beautiful Things from Benson Boone and Michael Jackson. And PYT, Pretty Young Thing, a Thriller song. Of course, how many hits were on that album? I think we counted 6 or 7 top 10 hits. That's like half the record, maybe even more so. Coming up, we'll play some Shania. Got Proclaimers and Olivia Dean on the way to standby.

0: like an all-you-can-eat ice cream stand, but without the brain freeze. 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
4: Somerset 106 weather. 59 overnight under partly cloudy skies. Winds out of the southeast at around 5 miles an hour. Daytime highs approaching 87 Thursday. Mainly clear skies. Lows around 68 Thursday night. Partly cloudy. 88 Friday with a slight chance for storms. 86 Saturday. Storms continue. With your Somerset 106 forecast, I'm staff meteorologist Megan Mulford. Right now, it's 64 degrees.
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There's Olivia Dean, the man I need, and Proclaimers. I'm going to be 500 miles and getting well soon. Wishes going out to Joe Manganiello. He has gone through a 7-year health battle. He chronicled in his upcoming memoir, Bloodlines. The 49-year-old True Blood star says his health deteriorated, say the word properly, without warning, as a cascade of autoimmune-related illnesses attacked his skin, thyroid, eyes, lungs, and digestive system. Also, get well soon to ESPN analyst Matt Miller. Had a severe car accident and has had to have his arm amputated. Holy cow. Get well soon to both. Bruno Mars, Just the Way You Are. We play that next.

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fate of Ophelia, Taylor Swift, and Peter Gabriel, and In Your Eyes. And music news, Olivia Rodrigo has put together an Daisy Chain Fields Festival. It's an all-female music festival, and all the artists involved will perform without pay. And the proceeds of all that go to charity. So the all-woman lineup includes, of course, Olivia Rodrigo, Chappell Roan, Sarah McLachlan, Stevie Nicks, and many more. So that should be exciting. Madonna, not a part of that lineup, although who knows, she could show up and do something, right? We'll play Angel from her next.

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3: Overnight, under partly cloudy skies, winds out of the southeast at around 5 miles an hour. Daytime highs approaching 87 Thursday, mainly clear skies. Lows around 68 Thursday night, partly cloudy. 88 Friday, with a slight chance for storms. 86 Saturday, storms continue. With your Somerset 106 forecast, I'm staff meteorologist Megan Mulford. Right now, 63.
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11: They say the holy water's watered down, and this town's lost its faith. Our colors will fade eventually, so if our time is running out, day after day, we'll make the mundane a masterpiece. Oh my, oh my love, I take one look at you, you're taking me out.

Alex Warren, Ordinary, Blondie, Call Me from the American Gigolo soundtrack. Christina Aguilera, Billy Joel, and Louis Capaldi on the way in just a bit. Yeah, the singer Jack White apparently getting divorced. His wife, Olivia Jean, has filed for divorce. They've been married 3 years. She filed June 3rd in Nashville, citing irreconcilable differences and, quote, inappropriate marital conduct. We don't know what that means. Maybe we don't want to know, honestly.

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3: Somerset 106 weather.
4: 59 overnight under partly cloudy skies, winds out of the southeast at around 5 miles an hour. Daytime highs approaching 87 Thursday, mainly clear skies. Lows around 68 Thursday night, partly cloudy. 88 Friday, with a slight chance for storms. 86 Saturday, storms continue. With your Somerset 106 forecast, I'm staff meteorologist Megan Mulford. Right now, 63.
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Someone you loved. It's Lewis Capaldi there, Billy Joel, and Tell Her About It. I'm Todd. May have seen Savannah Guthrie renewing her plea for information on the Today Show this week after more reports of a note claiming that the 84-year-old Nancy Guthrie, her mom, was dead, which we've kind of figured from what the note says. She died unintentionally not long after she was abducted, and she is buried with nature or something like that. Very weird stuff. They just want closure. They certainly want the people or person responsible for it to see justice, and can't blame them for that.

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1: A Shape of You, Ed Sheeran, one of the biggest concert draws out there these days, along with Lady Gaga and BTS, according to new information from Pollstar. So if you happen to go see one of his shows, you're amongst the many who are getting out there seeing music these days at one of the biggest shows out there. On the way, we've got Post Malone Circles next.

0: like no one's going to upload it to YouTube. 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
3: Partly cloudy overnight with lows around 59. Southeasterly winds at around 5 miles an hour. Mainly sunny Thursday, 87. Partly cloudy Thursday night, lows around 68. Temps near average Friday and Saturday, with highs from the mid-80s to the upper 80s. Storms possible both days. With your Somerset 106 forecast, I'm staff meteorologist Megan Mulford. Currently, it's 63 degrees.
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Locked Out of Heaven. Bruno Mars there. You ever see that Blair Witch Project that came out in 1999? It was a it was like an internet sensation. It was on a small budget, and apparently it earned like $250 million. Now, there were two sequels. They were a bit more slick and produced than the original, but there's something about that original that looks like it really did happen. Well, now Lionsgate is doing a remake of the Blair Witch Project that'll be out to

September of 2027. Just go watch the original. I mean, yeah, if you want to see the new one, fine, but I think I'll stick with the original one. That's the class. Clint Kings of Leon, You Somebody is next.

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2: Somerset 106 weather.
3: Partly cloudy overnight with lows around 59. Southeasterly winds at around 5 miles an hour. Mainly sunny Thursday, 87. Partly cloudy Thursday night, lows around 68. Temps near average Friday and Saturday, with highs from the mid-80s to the upper 80s. Storms possible both days. With your Somerset 106 forecast, I'm staff meteorologist Megan Mulford. Currently, it's 63 degrees.
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It's Hosier Too Sweet. When you're going to amusement parks, especially one as big as Disneyland, got to keep an eye on the kids. 13-year-old boy climbed out of a moving boat on Disneyland's Tiana's Bayou Adventure Sunday, sliding down a 52-foot water flume drop. Cast member immediately stopped the ride, though the teen continued along part of the course before being assisted by other cast members. Taken to a local hospital, evaluated, later released. I don't know exactly if he faced any sort of charges, but it doesn't appear that way, and it just stopped the ride. Nobody got hurt. No ride was destroyed or people's experience. I mean, they probably gave people a comp ride. That is typically how they do that. Lone Star amazed. Yep, we'll play that for you next.

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Olivia Dean, that is so easy to fall in love. Mr. Broken Wings. And Todd here, another crazy story from Florida where an 85-year-old man, arrested for allegedly participating in illegal street races, topping 110 miles an hour. Really? Yeah, apparently he's going to be spending time in jail for that. 85 years old, he's out doing street races. Well, all right then.

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3: Somerset 106 weather.
4: Partly cloudy overnight with lows around 59. Southeasterly winds at around 5 miles an hour. Mainly sunny Thursday, 87. Partly cloudy Thursday night, lows around 68. Temps near average Friday and Saturday with highs from the mid-80s to the upper 80s. Storms possible both days. With your Somerset 106 forecast, I'm staff meteorologist Megan Mulford. Currently, it's 63 degrees.
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1: Hey, where you going? 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

camera there, Ed Sheeran and Madonna, La Isla Bonita. You know, there are just some people who are just too dumb to be out there walking around in society. Take, for example, two people, apparently a Kentucky pair, arrested after detective spots bag labeled, quote, bag of drugs. Yes, apparently suspicious contraband in plain sight in a parked vehicle. Laurel County Sheriff's Office investigators observed a plastic baggie containing suspicious narcotics through the car window, leading to a search that uncovered a second bag of drugs, one reportedly labeled bag of drugs. All right, then. DJ Snake Justin Bieber got Let Me Love You. That's coming up next.

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6: Partly cloudy overnight with lows around 59. Southeasterly winds at around 5 miles an hour. Mainly sunny Thursday, 87. Partly cloudy Thursday night, lows around 68. Temps near average Friday and Saturday with highs from the mid-80s to the upper 80s. Storms possible both days. With your Somerset 106 forecast, I'm staff meteorologist Megan Mulford. Currently, it's 63 degrees.
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Butter Egg, CJ, Audrey Nuna, and Rami, that's Golden and the Cranberries. And Linger, Todd here. Europe, of course, in the grips of a deadly heat wave. Millions in a sweltering condition with temperatures climbing across the continent since last week. 40 deaths in France ruled heat wave related. So let's hope that these folks get relief and we can stop, certainly, people from getting sick or even dying from the heat wave going on in Europe, right? Gnarls, Barkley, crazy. Got that coming up. Harry Styles in just a bit, too.

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Harry Styles and As It Was, Ty Chambliss and Melissa Gilbert apparently is ditching her New York City apartment for upstate New York, moving to her home there. She posted the news to Instagram with a pic surrounded by moving boxes. She said, "So long, perfect little one-bedroom apartment on the Upper West Side. Last 8 years have been special. I'll miss the walking, the neighborhood, the subway rides, amazing people I met there, and on the streets." The move comes as she awaits the sexual contact trial in New Mexico of husband Timothy Busfield. That is set for next May. She returned to social media after staying mum while news of her husband's arrest made the news. So moving there to see if she can start a new life, I guess.

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2: Somerset 106 weather.
3: 87 today, under mainly clear skies, southwest winds 5 to 10 miles an hour. Tonight, 68. Highs level off around 88 tomorrow, chance of thunderstorms. Mid-80s Saturday, with thunderstorms likely. Warmer Sunday, with highs in the upper 80s, storms continue. With your Somerset 106 forecast, I'm staff meteorologist Megan Mulford. Currently, it's 61 degrees.
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Bruno Mars there, I Just Might, and Culture Club, and Karma Chameleon, and Todd in with Heart the Weekend. Michelle Branch on the way next. New study has found eating dark chocolate makes you smarter. How much dark chocolate am I going to need to even be close to getting smarter? I'm not sure. 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
1: This is Officer Theodore Wax with the Somerset Police Department. 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Keep your hands on the wheel and your mind and eyes on the road.
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8: 87 today, under mainly clear skies, southwest winds 5 to 10 miles an hour. Tonight, 68. Highs level off around 88 tomorrow. Chance of thunderstorms. Mid-80s Saturday with thunderstorms likely. Warmer Sunday with highs in the upper 80s. Storms continue. With your Somerset 106 forecast, I'm staff meteorologist Megan Mulford. Right now, 63.
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Weekend blinding lights and heart and alone. Fairly new survey of over 4,000 Americans found the most common thing a person does with a device when they're done with it is store it. Nearly 40% of respondents hold on to it in a box or drawer. I do a lot of that. I'm sort of a pack rat with devices and electronic gadgets and wires and all kinds of things. I've got a big giant chest full of them. The wife says, you got to go through that one day. And yes, I will, actually. It's kind of an eyesore, but every blue moon, I find something in there so that I need. Elton John, Britney Spears, Hold Me Closer. We've got that next.

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Dua Lipa Levitating and Bryan Adams. Everything I do it for you. Wacky but true story. Authorities in Chile were called in to rescue two men. They tried to leave a restaurant without paying, the old dine and dash deal. According to police, two men ate at the place, ran out the door after getting the check. They didn't get far. Both fell down a nearby hillside. It took dozens of rescuers to pull them to safety. Once they got there, police were waiting for them as well.

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7: Somerset 106 weather.
8: 87 today, under mainly clear skies, southwest winds 5 to 10 miles an hour. Tonight, 68. Highs level off around 88 tomorrow. Chance of thunderstorms. Mid-80s Saturday with thunderstorms likely. Warmer Sunday with highs in the upper 80s. Storms continue. With your Somerset 106 forecast, I'm staff meteorologist Megan Mulford. Right now, 63.
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1: 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You got yours truly, Greg Moore. I'm with you till about 10 o'clock or so today. Going to be yet another great one. We got a couple of remote broadcasts coming up today. Our very own Kevin Wilson's going to be at Speed Wash at 11 and Bluegrass Senior Living at

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10: Seven today, under mainly clear skies, southwest winds 5 to 10 miles an hour.

0: tonight, 68. Highs level off around 88 tomorrow. Chance of thunderstorms. Mid-80s Saturday with thunderstorms likely. Warmer Sunday with highs in the upper 80s. Storms continue. With your Somerset 106 forecast, I'm staff meteorologist Megan Mulford. Right now, 63.
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2: Thanks so much for being with us on the Morning Mix this morning. Well, I just got, you know how for the World Cup, basically Boston sold out of beer. Well, let's talk holidays. What are the top holidays and events for beer sales? Well, you might want to stock up because it's coming and it's going to be a big one. The number one holiday or event for beer sales, the 4th of July. Number two, Labor Day. Number three, Memorial Day. Number four, no surprise, Father's Day. Number five, the Super Bowl. Number six, it's a tie between Christmas and New Year's. Number seven, Thanksgiving. And coming in at number eight, surprise, Easter. Easter is the eighth biggest selling event for beer. I did not see that one coming.

0: little bit of some titanium there for you on the morning mix on the National Catfish Day edition. Yeah, in recognition of the value of farm-raised catfish, National Catfish Day is celebrated today. Now, National Catfish Day was originally designated and observed in 1987. It's been observed unofficially since. Now, on June 25th, 1987, President Ronald Reagan issued Proclamation 5672, which said in part, quote, "In recognition of the value of farm-raised catfish, the Congress, by House Joint Resolution 178, has designated June 25th as National Catfish Day and authorized and requested the president to issue a proclamation in its observance." So, yeah, we can thank Ronald Reagan for National Catfish Day. And I can tell you straight up, a good piece of cornmeal battered fried catfish is basically my favorite eaten fish on the planet. You know, I think we're about a minute behind, but better late than never. How about some CNBC Business Report?
1: 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Edward Jones, making sense of investing.
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3: I'm Jessica Ettinger, CNBC. Wall Street opens this morning after a mixed day for the major averages yesterday. The Dow was up 180 points. The Nasdaq dropped 110 points. After the closing bell last night, Micron reported strong quarterly results. Its shares popped up 9% after hours on first reaction. U.S. crude oil, with the price back down to almost where it was the day before the U.S. launched missiles into Iran at the end of February, dipping briefly below $70 a barrel. AAA says the national average for a gallon of regular has fallen to $3.93, only 70 cents higher than this same time last year. Gold fell to its lowest since before last Thanksgiving. Bitcoin slipped to its lowest since October of 2024. On today's watch list, durable goods orders numbers and GDP. Jessica Ettinger, CNBC.
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12: 87 today, under mainly clear skies, southwest winds 5 to 10 miles an hour. Tonight, 68. Highs level off around 88 tomorrow. Chance of thunderstorms. Mid-80s Saturday with thunderstorms likely. Warmer Sunday with highs in the upper 80s. Storms continue. With your Somerset 106 forecast, I'm staff meteorologist Megan Mulford. Right now, 63.
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0: And it is once again, just like yesterday, one of those days when old Greg Moore is going to hijack the Song of Faith for a song from my personal library. And yeah, kind of broke out a bit of a slow one yesterday, but today I'm going to get one of those rockers. And you know, nothing when it comes to Christian music gets my feet going like that good old hand-clapping, foot-stomping Pentecostal music. And today I'm going to hit you with a little bit of some Brother Claude Ely, Dip Your Finger in the Water and Cool My Tongue, from my personal library this morning for your Song of Faith.

0: Brother Claude Ely, your song of faith from my personal library this morning. Now, on a personal note, first of all, Brother Claude Ely, that's spelled E-L-Y, Kentucky boy, traveled around preaching, playing his music. I think 50s and 60s was the biggest time. Now, interestingly enough, on a personal note, early 2000s, I'm talking like early 2000s, I needed to hear more of Brother Claude Ely. And this is before Spotify and everything just took over the world. Let me tell you, you could not find any of his music in America. I actually had to order a CD of his album, Get Back Satan, or Satan Get Back, from China to get some of his music in the early 2000s. But now you can check him out on Spotify. If you liked what you heard this morning, he's got a whole library of bangers just like that one. So your song of faith today from my personal library, Brother Claude Ely. Hope everybody's good with that.
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8: 87 today, under mainly clear skies, southwest winds 5 to 10 miles an hour. Tonight, 68. Highs level off around 88 tomorrow. Chance of thunderstorms. Mid-80s Saturday with thunderstorms likely. Warmer Sunday with highs in the upper 80s. Storms continue. With your Somerset 106 forecast, I'm staff meteorologist Megan Mulford. Right now, 61.
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9: 6:51 is the time. That means here in about 9 minutes, we're going to bring you the news, weather, and then back at you with the 7 o'clock hour of the Morning Mix. In the meantime, how about some In Vogue?

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2: I'm Patrick Johnson with your local and regional news. A Pulaski County man is facing sex offense charges following an investigation by the sheriff's office. Sheriff Bobby Jones says 69-year-old Jeffrey Bryant was arrested this week on charges of sexual abuse and indecent exposure after deputies received a report of the alleged incidents. Bryant is being held in the Pulaski County Detention Center on a $20,000 cash bond as the investigation continues. Kentucky is being ranked as the least financially independent state in the U.S. A new WalletHub report ranked how financially self-sufficient residents of each state are based off of factors such as consumer finances, government reliance, the job market, international trade, and person vices. Kentucky took 50th place, meaning its residents are the least financially independent in the country. For more local and regional news, you can visit us online at somerset106.com and WTLOAM.com.
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12: Somerset 106 weather.
13: 87 today, under mainly clear skies, southwest winds 5 to 10 miles an hour. Tonight, 68. Highs level off around 88 tomorrow, chance of thunderstorms. Mid-80s Saturday, with thunderstorms likely. Warmer Sunday, with highs in the upper 80s, storms continue. With your Somerset 106 forecast, I'm staff meteorologist Megan Mulford. Right now, 61.
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1: 5 minutes after 7 o'clock. Thanks for being with us on the Morning Mix. Currently 61 degrees under fair skies outside the Fort Bank studios of Somerset 106. 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Got to remind everybody, coming up at 7:45, we're going to be doing the birthday shout-outs. If you or someone you know is having a birthday today only, you can call or text our text line at 679-9959. That's 606-679-WYKY. Be sure to leave a first and last name and the date of the birthday. I need you to put 625 on there with that first and last name. Don't just say today. And try and get them in by about 7:40. That gives us plenty of time to get them on the air at 7:45. Let's kick this hour off a little bit of some Katy Perry. Roar! Right here on the Morning Mix.

Stuck with you, Huey Lewis in the news, right here on The Morning Mix, 18 minutes after 7 o'clock. And I got some music by request for you right now from my man Rick Hardwick. And guess what? As Rick is wont to do, he gets the old tip of the hat today for requesting a song nobody's ever asked me to play before. And I got to tell you, this is a song I ain't even thought about since high school. He wants to hear this morning The Ocean Blue, Between Something and Nothing. Now, this song actually got some heat around 1989, which was my senior year in high school. It was produced by John Porter. Now, they were sort of billed as, when they were having their moment in the late 80s there, they were sort of talked about as they're going to be like the American version of the Smiths. But I got to tell you, the song he wants to hear today, Between Something and Nothing, sounds way more akin to like Echo and the Bunnymen than the Smiths. But yeah, they were certainly hailed as they were going to be the American Smiths. Now, interestingly enough, the lead singer and main songwriter, David Schelzel, was a big connoisseur of art. And he, in fact, said that the song we're going to hear today, Between Something and Nothing, was actually inspired by the art of Vincent van Gogh. I mean, you know, he talks about painting on a canvas and everything in this song. So, once again, Rick Hardwick, you have managed to pull out a deep connoisseur's cut this morning. Much appreciated, my man, and tip of the hat. Here you go, The Ocean Blue, Between Something and Nothing.

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9: 87 today, under mainly clear skies, southwest winds 5 to 10 miles an hour. Tonight, 68. Highs level off around 88 tomorrow. Chance of thunderstorms. Mid-80s Saturday with thunderstorms likely. Warmer Sunday with highs in the upper 80s. Storms continue. With your Somerset 106 forecast, I'm staff meteorologist Megan Mulford. Right now, it's 63 degrees.
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Third Eye Blind, Semi-Charmed Kind of Life, right here on The Morning Mix. Well, now, while I'm sure that every day since you were born, you've brought your parents a measurable joy they didn't even know was possible. Now, that being said, there's about a 1 in 9 chance that if they could do it again, you would not exist. According to a new survey, 11% of parents say they, quote, regretted their choice to have children. That's 1 in 9. Plus, another 21% said they're indifferent about having kids. In other words, only 2/3 of parents are happy they became parents. Now, of the group that regretted having kids, the top reason was a negative impact on their finances. The rest of the top 5 reasons were negative impacts on working life, their relationship, and their social life. But yeah, they're thinking differently about it in today's world.

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9: 7:38, we're about 7 minutes away from the birthday shout-outs. 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That's 606-679-WYKY. Be sure to leave a first and last name and the date of the birthday. I need you to put 625 on there at that first and last name. Don't just say today. And you better get them in quick, because birthday shout-outs are coming up 2 songs away.

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1: Just now ticking over to 7:45. What do you say we do these birthday shout-outs? And, of course, you know I'm talking about the Eubank Pizza birthday shout-outs, where every Monday through Friday we wish the good folks of our area a happy birthday, write them down on pieces of paper, drop them in the giant vat of names, and every Friday at this time I pull out one lucky winner who gets a large one-topping pizza and an order of cheese sticks from our good friends at Eubank Pizza. Home of the double-decker, with two locations, north on Highway 27 in Eubank and just south of the Somerset Mall at the intersection of the 914 bypass and Highway 27. A happy birthday today to Michelle Whitaker, Todd Crabtree, Billy Stevens, Donna Sanders, Lois Fisher, Kim Ramsey, Joanne Taylor, Drew Winsett, Charles McFarland, Sherry Moore, Amy Garland, Sharon Hansford, Lou Taylor, and last but not least, and I love this name, Kimberlina Merrifield. Sounds like a Charles Dickens character. So, Michelle Whitaker, Todd Crabtree, Billy Stevens, Donna Sanders, Lois Fisher, Kim Ramsey, Joanne Taylor, Drew Winsett, Charles McFarland, Sherry Moore, Amy Garland, Sharon Hansford, Lou Taylor, and Kimberlina Merrifield, all having birthdays today. All in the vat of names and eligible for that drawing coming up 24 hours from right now. Don't forget, right after the 8 o'clock news break, we're going to be doing the morning mix question of the day. Your chance to win big every Monday through Friday, right here on the morning mix.
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20: Mainly clear today with highs around 87. Southwest winds 5 to 10 miles an hour. Tonight, 68. 88 tomorrow, chance of thunderstorms. Mid-80s Saturday with thunderstorms likely. Turning warmer Sunday with highs in the upper 80s, chance for storms continues. With your Somerset 106 forecast, I'm staff meteorologist Megan Mulford. Right now, it's 63 degrees.
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2: I'm Patrick Johnson with your local and regional news. A Pulaski County man is in custody for alleged sex offenses. Sheriff Bobby Jones says 69-year-old Jeffrey Bryant was arrested on sexual abuse and indecent exposure counts this week. The sheriff's office has launched an investigation into Bryant after receiving a report of alleged abuse. He's being held in the Pulaski County Detention Center on $20,000 bond. An inmate at a federal prison is one of 12 charged with a scheme to smuggle drugs and other items using drones. 47-year-old Lemithius Douglas is facing one count of conspiracy to provide contraband in prison. The defendants are accused of using drones to drop things like narcotics and blades onto the properties of 8 federal prisons. This happened between September of 2023 and May of this year. Douglas is listed as an inmate at the Federal Correctional Institute, Manchester, and Federal Medical Center, Lexington.
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7: Mainly clear today with highs around 87. Southwest winds 5 to 10 miles an hour. Tonight, 68. 88 tomorrow, chance of thunderstorms. Mid-80s Saturday with thunderstorms likely. Turning warmer Sunday with highs in the upper 80s. Chance for storms continues. With your Somerset 106 forecast, I'm staff meteorologist Megan Mulford. Right now, it's 66 degrees.
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9: 4 minutes after 8 o'clock. Thanks for being with us on the Morning Mix this morning. You got yours truly, Greg Morin, with you till about 10 o'clock or so today. And you know what we like to do at this time of the day every Monday through Friday. You got her. It's time for that one-way ticket to paradise. That little something-something we like to call the Morning Mix question of the day. If you've already won the question of the day in this month, you are not eligible to call, but everybody else can call me up right now at 679-9959. That's 606-679-WYKY. When you call, if you get the answering machine, just hang up and try again. Please do not bother leaving your answer as a voicemail. It will not count. You must talk to me personally to win the Morning Mix question of the day. We are giving away a prize from Somerset Asian Market this morning. That's the Somerset Asian Market, located in the Tradewind Center, stoplight number 6 on Highway 27. We're once again giving away 1 pound of jelly beans from their bulk candy wall. That means you can mix and match that pound however you want. And all you got to do to win her is answer this Morning Mix question du jour. Question: what are wrapped in bacon to make the dish Angels on Horseback? What are wrapped in bacon to make the dish Angels on Horseback? Call me up, 679-9959, with the right answer to that one. You're going to get yourself a pound of jelly beans from Somerset Asian Market. Give me a ring.

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7: 12 minutes after 8 o'clock, we're smack dab in the middle of doing the Morning Mix question of the day. We're giving away a pound of jelly beans from Somerset Asian Market, and our question is, what are wrapped in bacon to make the dish Angels on Horseback? Well, let's get to the phone, see if we can't give away this prize this morning. Somerset 106, what are wrapped in bacon to make the dish Angels on Horseback?
8: Oysters.
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8: 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Thank you.
7: 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Congratulations. 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

Reminding everybody, once again, we've got a couple of remote broadcasts coming up today. Our very own Kevin Wilson's going to be out on in the field. Now, this is all after the morning mix, but from at 11 o'clock, he's going to be set up there at Speed Wash Car Wash. And then at 2 p.m., Kevin's going to be broadcasting live from Bluegrass Senior Living.

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1: Hey, where you going? 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
10: Somerset 106 weather.
11: Mainly clear today with highs around 87. Southwest winds 5 to 10 miles an hour. Tonight, 68. 88 tomorrow. Chance of thunderstorms. Mid-80s Saturday with thunderstorms likely. Turning warmer Sunday with highs in the upper 80s. Chance for storms continues. With your Somerset 106 forecast, I'm staff meteorologist Megan Mulford. Right now, it's 66 degrees.
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12: 8:30 in the a.m. is the time. Thanks for being with us on the Morning Mix. We got about an hour and a half of morning mixing left this morning, and let's talk about some 4th of July facts and figures. Here's one for you. How much do you think Americans plan to spend on food for the 4th of July? Well, this estimate says $9.4 billion. How many hot dogs do you think are going to get eaten? Or let's say on average, each 4th of July, what's the average amount of hot dogs eaten in America? 150 million hot dogs. Let's talk about $4 billion. That's about how much we're going to spend on beer and wine that weekend. We're going to spend almost $3 billion on fireworks. We're going to spend... This I find this super interesting. almost $4 million, $3.9 million we spend on American flags imported into the United States. Yeah, you know, made in China, Taiwan, wherever. We spend almost $4 million a year importing American flags. And 72.2 million people plan to travel over 50 miles from home on the 4th of July weekend. There's some 4th of July stats for you, just so's you know. Here's some One Republic secrets on the morning.

You too. Beautiful day right here on the Morning Mix. Speaking of beautiful day, did you see the video that's going viral of Matilda the cow on the beach in Australia? Well, she did. She's gone viral after Australian farmer Brooke Adkins posted the video to Instagram of the animal frolicking on the beach. Quote, "This was her first trip ever to the beach, and she absolutely loved it," Atkins said. She jumped off the float, saw the water, and just took off. "I was surprised because cows can be stubborn." Now, Atkins said she's planning more beach visits with Matilda in the future. "I think she's just getting her summer body ready, but there will be plenty more trips to the beach," Atkins says. So, yeah, on Instagram, Matilda the cow at the beach. It's adorable.

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1: Hi, I'm Pim Pfister-Clark, and this is Wedding Planning with Pim. You've carefully thought out your ceremony, included just enough personal touches to make it memorable, and it's approved by your officiant. Hooray! Now it's time to decide how you'll present the ceremony to your guests. Although programs are by no means a necessity, they can be a lovely memento, clue people into traditions they'll be witnessing, and serve as an introduction of the participants. Some brides go hog wild with programs, making enormous booklets that include every word of the ceremony. This isn't necessary. Programs are meant to give guests an idea of what to expect and to serve as a keepsake. They don't need to provide so much reading material that guests can't finish reading them before the ceremony's over. However, there are a few basics you will need to include: names of the bride and groom, wedding date and time, and the location of the ceremony, the order of service. This can be a simple list or can include such details as the musical selections and names of readers and readings, the participants, a list of the family and wedding party, the officiant, the full name and title of the person marrying you. Beyond the basics, you can add lots of touches to make your program personal. My love note, from the content to the design, programs can be more than just a glorified church bulletin. Design a creative wedding program that doubles as a favor.
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2: I'm Patrick Johnson with your local and regional news. A Pulaski County man is facing sex offense charges following an investigation by the sheriff's office. Sheriff Bobby Jones says 69-year-old Jeffrey Bryant was arrested this week on charges of sexual abuse and indecent exposure after deputies received a report of the alleged incidents. Bryant is being held in the Pulaski County Detention Center on a $20,000 cash bond as the investigation continues. Kentucky is being ranked as the least financially independent state in the U.S. A new WalletHub report ranked how financially self-sufficient residents of each state are based off of factors such as consumer finances, government reliance, the job market, international trade, and person vices. Kentucky took 50th place, meaning its residents are the least financially independent in the country. For more local and regional news, you can visit us online at somerset106.com and WTLOAM.com.
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6: Mainly clear today with highs around 87. Southwest winds 5 to 10 miles an hour. Tonight, 68. 88 tomorrow. Chance of thunderstorms. Mid-80s Saturday with thunderstorms likely. Turning warmer Sunday with highs in the upper 80s. Chance for storms continues. With your Somerset 106 forecast, I'm staff meteorologist Megan Mulford. Currently, 70.
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Taylor Swift right here on the Morning Mix, 11 minutes after 9 o'clock. We got a little less than 1 hour left of Morning Mixin'. Currently 70 degrees under fair skies, time and temperature courtesy of Davis HVAC experts. Now, a lot of you folks, of course, you know it's Summer Nights Cruise Weekend. A lot of you folks have really been looking forward to this Soapbox Derby that's going to be happening Saturday morning. Well, you know, it's looking, we got a big chance of rain. I can tell you that there's going to be a meeting tomorrow. I've been getting texts, people wanting to know what's going on with the Soapbox Derby if it rains. So I just talked to Jessica Carlton at Speeda, and if it gets rained out, they will make a decision tomorrow. It is not getting canceled. It's probably going to be bumped forward to the July Summer Nights Cruise. So rest assured, if the Soapbox Derby does get rained out, it will go off at some point. Just so you know.

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12: Mainly clear today with highs around 87. Southwest winds 5 to 10 miles an hour. Tonight, 68. 88 tomorrow, chance of thunderstorms. Mid-80s Saturday with thunderstorms likely. Turning warmer Sunday with highs in the upper 80s. Chance for storms continues. With your Somerset 106 forecast, I'm staff meteorologist Megan Mulford. Right now, 72.
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Shaggy right here on the Morning Mix, or should I say Shaggy Awa. Just about to tick over to 9:30 in the a.m. That means we got about a half an hour left of Morning Mix in. And well, if you think you're having a bad day, you know, there's definitely something worse than losing your sunglasses, and it can all hinge on how you lose it. So, according to the Fresno County Sheriff's Office, a man had fallen into the holding tank of a vault toilet at a campsite in Shaver Lake, California, after dropping and subsequently attempting to retrieve his sunglasses. I'm just going to... I got to pause right there. I mean, if I drop my sunglasses on the ground, I'm picking them up. Maybe if I drop my sunglasses in a trash can, I might even reach down and shuffle around in that trash to get it. If I drop my sunglasses in a vault toilet, they're gone. I'm done with them. I don't care what kind of sunglasses they were. Quote, the man fell several feet into the hole and began yelling for help. After spending close to 15 minutes in the tank, deputies and firefighters were able to pull the man out to safety, the post continues. Now, due to his exposure to urine, fecal matter, and chemicals, he was put through a decontamination process. He was then able to walk away otherwise unharmed. The sheriff's office advises anyone using these type of facilities, make sure all belongings are properly secured. And if you drop something inside, consider it a loss. Yeah, done. That is one you did not have to tell me. If I drop something down a porta potty, it's gone. I don't need it back. I don't want it back after that. Right? Here's some Tears for Fears for you. Head Over Heels, right here on the Morning Mix.

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8: Mainly clear today with highs around 87. Southwest winds 5 to 10 miles an hour. Tonight, 68. 88 tomorrow, chance of thunderstorms. Mid-80s Saturday with thunderstorms likely. Turning warmer Sunday with highs in the upper 80s. Chance for storms continues. With your Somerset 106 forecast, I'm staff meteorologist Megan Mulford. Right now, 72.
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0: Alex Warren, Ordinary, right here on The Morning Mix. Thanks so much for being with us. Reminding everybody, once again, we've got two remote broadcasts coming up this morning and this afternoon. Our very own Kevin Wilson from 11 to 12 is going to be broadcasting live from Speedwash. And then at 2 p.m., Kevin's going to be at Bluegrass Senior Living. Stay tuned, and he'll be out on location today. Reminding everyone also, once again, I heard from Jessica Carlton, and the word is, if Soapbox Derby on Saturday gets rained out, it's not a cancellation. It will be rescheduled. So at some point, even if the rain happens on Saturday, we're still going to be having Soapbox Derby in Somerset. We'll be back after this commercial break to wrap this puppy up.
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9: Mainly clear today with highs around 87. Southwest winds 5 to 10 miles an hour. Tonight, 68. 88 tomorrow, chance of thunderstorms. Mid-80s Saturday with thunderstorms likely. Turning warmer Sunday with highs in the upper 80s. Chance for storms continues. With your Somerset 106 forecast, I'm staff meteorologist Megan Mulford. Right now, 72.
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0: righty, my little crab rangoons. That's about to wrap it up for me for the day. But fear not, you know we'll be back in here again tomorrow, bright and early, 6 to 10 in the a.m. for more Morning Mixin'. Until then, folks, this is yours truly, Greg Moore, signing off. Have a fantastic day. And remember, there are people out there who truly believe that you are spectacular. Be one of them. Greg out.

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4: Mainly clear today with highs around 87. Southwest winds 5 to 10 miles an hour. Tonight, 68. 88 tomorrow, chance of thunderstorms. Mid-80s Saturday with thunderstorms likely. Turning warmer Sunday with highs in the upper 80s. Chance for storms continues. With your Somerset 106 forecast, I'm staff meteorologist Megan Mulford. Currently 75.
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1: There's Christina and Jeannie in a bottle. Hey, good morning. My name is Scott. Thanks for having us on as we help fire up that Thursday around here with a little help from Casey and JoJo. It's All My Life. Baby.

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There's Post Malone and Morgan Wallen, and I had some help. Well, thanks for having us tuned in. Certainly appreciate it. And boy, I don't know if you're a fan, but you should be aware, if you are a fan, that Shark Week kicks off on July 26th this year on the Discovery Channel. And apparently, you know, they're going to fire up the whole thing with some kind of K-pop special. So you might want to get the kids tuned in

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1: Hey, where you going? 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
6: Mainly clear today with highs around 87. Southwest winds 5 to 10 miles an hour. Tonight, 68. 88 tomorrow, chance of thunderstorms. Mid-80s Saturday with thunderstorms likely. Turning warmer Sunday with highs in the upper 80s. Chance for storms continues. With your Somerset 106 forecast, I'm staff meteorologist Megan Mulford. Right now, it's 77 degrees.
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Olivia Dean, and It's So Easy. All right, well, are you familiar with that rock band, the White Stripes? Yeah, this certainly isn't good. Jack White's wife, Olivia Jean, has apparently filed for divorce from Jack, citing, quote, inappropriate marital conduct. Yikes.

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Justin Bieber, and Daisies. All right, well, you probably heard the other day that former Fed Chairman Alan Greenspan passed away at the ripe old age of 100. Well, I don't know if you knew this about Alan, though. He was actually married to NBC's longtime journalist, Andrea Mitchell.

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4: Somerset 106 weather.
34: Mainly clear today with highs around 87. Southwest winds 5 to 10 miles an hour. Tonight, 68. 88 tomorrow, chance of thunderstorms. Mid-80s Saturday with thunderstorms likely. Turning warmer Sunday with highs in the upper 80s. Chance for storms continues. With your Somerset 106 forecast, I'm staff meteorologist Megan Mulford. Right now, it's 77 degrees.
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0: Somerset 106. We are broadcasting live on location here in Somerset at Speed Wash Car Wash right here at Grand Central Stoplight 17 in Somerset, kicking off Lake Cumberland 250 here in Somerset, Lake Cumberland area. And they got a great deal, lots of fun stuff going on here today. Burgers grilling out. Kevin Wilson here on location. Joining me now, sir. What's your name? I didn't get your name. You walked up here. I said, I know this guy's an important fella.
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0: 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It just does a great job.
1: It really does. I mean, it's a state-of-the-art facility. This got all the latest car wash technology. We do a great wash. But, you know, the thing that we're the most proud of that separates us is that we're going to treat you like family when you're here. You're going to get a full-serve customer service situation, greeted with a smile, thumbs up. We're happy to have you. We appreciate everybody that comes through.
0: Yeah, you know, I like that part, too. You pull up, there's people. You go through, there's people. You're coming out here, there's people. It's not like you're at a ghost town.
1: No, not at all, Kevin. I mean, we take a lot of pride in that. We understand that when people choose to spend their money and they're coming here, we want them to have an experience. It's not just about getting their car clean, which we believe it's going to be the best wash in town. But when you come around, you can come to our bay right over here where we've got various chemicals that you can use to clean the inside of your car. We've got towels. We've got vacuums available for anybody that washes. And right now, the great news is you can come in today and get any package you want, any monthly membership you want for $2.50 today. That's for the first month. After the first month, it's regular price, but you're not going to find that deal anywhere in America right now.
0: And right now in the summer, too. So when you got a monthly package, you can wash your car every day if you want.
1: You can wash once a day, every single day, if that's what you choose to do. No problem. You've got the membership. It's available to you to use anytime you want on that vehicle.
0: I love that, too. You know, it comes a little rain. You run through a mud puddle. Bam, you come right back through again.
1: Well, absolutely. And that's the other interesting thing about what we do is that we don't close. So if you're out and about and it's been raining and you're thinking, well, I wonder if Speed Wash is open. It's open. Come on by. If you got a monthly membership and you've gone through some mud, some different things like that, come on through and we're going to take care of you even if it's raining.
0: I like it. Now, today we also got some free food for folks out here.
1: We sure do. Right now, we're grilling up 250 hamburgers for anybody that comes by that wants to come by and go through the wash or buy a monthly membership. We've also got chips and good cold water, and we've got Bubble and Pop here providing dirty sodas, energy drinks, lemonade, and popcorn. So it's just a whole big festive atmosphere. You know, we got you guys here. It's great. And we got the same thing going on up at our sister store right up the road, too. Right next to the bowling alley across from Don Franklin Ram is our sister store. They've got the same activities going on up there as well. You can stop by either location.
0: Either location, you can get the $2.50 deal and you can get a burger.
1: That's absolutely correct.
0: While supplies last on the burger, but now the deal goes all the way till 7 o'clock tonight, right?
1: Yes, the deal is ongoing till we close. And, yes, while supplies last on the burgers, but, you know, if we need to buy more burgers, we will. If we have people coming by, we're not going to turn anybody away if we've got food.
0: I like it. I hope I don't get turned away because I want to get one of them burgers, too.
1: I had to try one. I had to make sure because I want to make sure our customers have a good burger, Kevin. So I scarfed one down a minute ago, and it was absolutely delicious. We've got one of our site managers here, Doug Lay from Bowling Green. He's kind of the Speed Wash cooking guru, and he does a fabulous job. These burgers are delicious.
0: Well, thanks for talking to us, and we might be talking to you again here shortly.
1: All right. Appreciate you guys being here. Come on down and see us. Speed Wash Car Wash.
0: Speed Wash Car Wash. We're right here in Grand Central Stoplight 17, but the festivities going on at both Speed Wash locations. 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

0: chance of thunderstorms. Mid-80s Saturday with thunderstorms likely. Turning warmer Sunday with highs in the upper 80s. Chance for storms continues. With your Somerset 106 forecast, I'm staff meteorologist Megan Mulford. Currently 79.
1: What was that ruckus?
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0: Somerset 106. We're broadcasting live on location in Somerset here at Speed Wash Car Wash here at Grand Central, kicking off Lake Cumberland 250. It is June 25th, the first day of the official Lake Cumberland 250 events, and Speed Wash Car Wash has decided to say, you know what, we're going to kick it off too. Joining me now here, Kevin Wilson on location, Michelle Murray, Eminem. You ever get called Eminem?
1: A lot of times, yes. You're not the first, but that's okay.
0: All right, man, I thought I'd be the first on that one.
1: Nope, sorry.
0: Speed Wash.

0: Car Wash. What y'all got going on today? Tell us all about it.
1: Well, we got a lot going on. Like you said, you know, we picked the first day of Lake Cumberland 250 to kick things off right. So we're out here doing a community cookout. We're grilling out 250 burgers. We've got grills going at both of our locations on Highway 27. 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
0: That's like less than a dime a car wash.
1: Oh, it's a ridiculous price. Like, it's a crazy deal. You're never going to see this deal again, so come see us today for sure.
0: Crazy Michelle down here at Crazy Car Wash giving out great deals. Yeah. Do my square. What was that? Square Deal Sam.
1: Square Deal.
0: What was that movie where he is a Square Deal Sam? He's a car salesman.
1: I don't remember Square Deal Sam. But
0: remember that?
1: I need to meet him.
0: Folks, come see us. Get the deal. $2.50. 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Try a bubble and pop dirty soda. Now, have you? I've never tried that.
1: I haven't yet, but I've been looking at their menu, and there's all kinds of stuff. And if you don't like dirty soda, they also have the flavored waters over there and all the flavored lemonades. So I'm excited to try them out.
0: Yes, me too. Me too. Anything else you want to add?
1: Come hang out. I mean, it's already pretty busy out here. We've got the two locations right on Highway 27. Both are giving out burgers. It's while supplies last, so get here soon and get you a burger.
0: So all you got to do is pull up. Say, sign me up for a membership package. 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And you can, of course, cancel that anytime. I know we don't want you to, but you can, right?
1: Oh, absolutely. We don't lock you into any contract.
0: You can like some kind of a blood contract or anything.
1: Nope. 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But if you don't want to keep it going, you just sign into your member portal or visit our location and we can cancel you no problem.
0: Yeah, I agree. You're going to like it. You know, the vacuums are awesome, the cleaning supplies. And I ran the 106 van through before we started our broadcast. And the wash here just does a better job.
1: I agree. We have the latest technology. They take a lot of care. 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So whether you get our light clean or our Pro Shine with Graphene, whatever meets your needs the best, you're going to leave happy.
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0: All right. 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

0: Somerset 106, we're broadcasting live on location here at Speed Wash Car Wash here at Grand Central Place here in Somerset, stoplight 17. They are kicking off Lake Cumberland 250 with a big event here today. They got free burgers and all kinds of stuff and a great deal on car washes. Kevin Wilson here on location. Joining me now, sir, you got a pretty good name, ain't you? What's your name?
1: Kevin Cosby. Two Kevins, man. You can't beat that.
0: Kevin Wilson here and Kevin Cosby.
1: Yes, sir. Yes, sir. Come on down. We got a great day. Got a cookout. 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And they got a cookout down there, too. So you can go to either location, get the best deal in town.
0: $2.50 will get you a full month of any membership package you want to select.
1: Yes, sir. $2.50. You can't beat it.
0: Today only.
1: Today only. We'll see how the day goes, but we might move it on a little bit longer. We'll see.
0: And that's at either location. You can sign up for that, and then once you're a member, you can wash at either location.
1: 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Yes, sir. 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It works at the end of the locations we have. We have 10 locations. So come on down. Join the membership.
0: Oh, yeah. See, I didn't think about that. You can use this membership at any of the 10 locations, Speed Wash locations across. They all in Kentucky?
1: In Kentucky. We got two in Bowling Green, Kentucky, one in Indiana, and we got five in Louisville.
0: All right. So if you're traveling about and you know where Speed Wash is, you can swing in there and get your wash. Speed Wash does a great job.
1: It does. For the money, for the price, man, you can't beat it. 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Love the car wash. It does a great job. It's cheap and friendly. We got great customer service. 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We also do it in Bowling Green. 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
0: Now, a lot of people worry about the brushes on your car. You don't have to worry about that with Speed Wash, right?
1: No, sir. We got the latest soft touch technology. It's microfiber. We have actually samples in there laying on the counter that customers can see what kind of material we use. Won't scratch your car. Guaranteed. Won't scratch it, man, at all. It's got great equipment down here.
0: Yeah, see, my personal car is black, and I come through here all the time, and it looks great. You don't see any of that scratching or anything.
1: No, sir, it does not. You can wash it, you know, a couple times a week, but you won't see any scratches on it at all, man. It does a great job. Come on down and join us, man. We're looking forward to it. We'll be here until 2 o'clock. If it's still going on, we'll run over if we need to, but we'll be here until 2 o'clock.
0: All right, but the $2.50 deal is all day, right?
1: All day long, yes, sir. Pull in the XPT. We got customer service attendants out there. They'll sign you up, get you going. Come around, get done, get some free food, but all the way up till 7 o'clock when we close.
0: Sounds great. Kevin, thanks for talking to us.
1: I appreciate it. Thank you.
0: All right, Kevin Wilson here, broadcasting at Speed Wash Car Wash in Somerset. 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I would bet on that. So come see us. 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
13: Mainly clear today with highs around 87. Southwest winds 5 to 10 miles an hour. Tonight, 68. 88 tomorrow. Chance of thunderstorms. Mid-80s Saturday with thunderstorms likely. Turning warmer Sunday with highs in the upper 80s. Chance for storms continues. With your Somerset 106 forecast, I'm staff meteorologist Megan Mulford. Right now, 81.
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1: Hey, not much, Kevin. How are you doing today?
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1: Once a day, every day. 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
0: You know, I really love the vacuums. You got two different nozzle types. You got the compressed air. You got the rags, the cleaning rags, the solution spray, the floor mat cleaning machine. I mean, you got it all. You can fully detail a car here.
1: You sure can. This is a state-of-the-art facility. We're less than 2 years old, and they spared no expense when building this facility. It's all of the latest technology, and you're exactly right. For anybody that comes and wash, whether you pay for a single wash or you're doing a monthly wash, all of these amenities are available to every single one of our customers. And, Kevin, I also want to mention that before you come in, let's say you've gone somewhere and you've got bugs all over the front of your car. Those bugs are hard to get off on any kind of a quick wash. But we've got a bug prep station up there where you can pull in, spray some chemical on it, take our brushes, loosen those bugs up, and you're going to come through, and then the wash is going to get everything off there sparkling clean. So we really highly recommend taking advantage of all of our amenities.
0: Yeah, you know, talk about the brushes again, because I'm looking at a gentleman over here who's got a really nice black luxury SUV, and these brushes are not going to scratch your paint, especially even on a black paint job.
1: No, sir, they sure won't. Matter of fact, I just came back from a car wash industry show in Nashville, and we use all the latest soft touch technology in our tunnel, which means that when we went to this car show, they had a car sitting there on the floor with these brushes spinning on that car 24 hours a day with no water and no soap, no chemical, just to show that these brushes will not do any kind of damage to a black car of any kind. So when you add in the chemical and the water in here, you never have any issue. Nothing that we have in our tunnel is aggressive that's going to hurt the finish of a car.
0: Yeah, you didn't take the cheap route and get the cheapest brushes you could find, in other words.
1: No, sir, we sure didn't. Matter of fact, we went just the opposite and got the absolute latest state-of-the-art equipment that's available in the car wash industry.
0: Yeah, I think it definitely makes a difference. So we got hamburgers out here, free hamburgers while they last, and bubble and pop, a dirty soda lemonade stand here. And that $2.50 deal, what a deal.
1: Unbelievable. Hey, come see us. We're here till 7 o'clock tonight. The burgers, we still have plenty of burgers and chips. This is a great deal. Don't pass this up. I really want to come see you and come join us.
0: Well, all right, Mark, thanks for talking to us. We'll let you get back to work.
1: Thanks, Kevin. Appreciate you being here with us.
0: Appreciate you. Speed Wash Car Wash. 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
9: Somerset 106 weather.
10: Mainly clear this afternoon with a high of 87. Southwest winds 5 to 10 miles an hour. Tonight, 68. Chance for storms. Tomorrow, 88. Partly cloudy skies. Mid-80s Saturday with thunderstorms likely. Warmer Sunday with highs in the upper 80s. Chance for storms continues. With your Somerset 106 forecast, I'm staff meteorologist Megan Mulford. Right now, it's 81 degrees.
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Vanessa Carlton and 1,000 Miles. All right, well, did you know that town criers apparently actually exist? An Australian professional air conditioner cleaner and honorary town crier has now been recognized, get this, as the world's loudest person, clocking in at 122.4 decibels. Yikes.

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2: Mainly clear this afternoon with a high of 87. Southwest winds 5 to 10 miles an hour. Tonight, 68. Chance for storms. Tomorrow, 88. Partly cloudy skies. Mid-80s Saturday with thunderstorms likely. Warmer Sunday with highs in the upper 80s. Chance for storms continues. With your Somerset 106 forecast, I'm staff meteorologist Megan Mulford. Currently, it's 82 degrees.
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Miles Smith, and Stargazing. 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Those two apparently going to team up to star together in a brand new animated flick. 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
3: Mainly clear this afternoon with a high of 87. Southwest winds 5 to 10 miles an hour. Tonight, 68. Chance for storms. Tomorrow, 88. Partly cloudy skies. Mid-80s Saturday with thunderstorms likely. Warmer Sunday with highs in the upper 80s. Chance for storms continues. With your Somerset 106 forecast, I'm staff meteorologist Megan Mulford. Currently, it's 82 degrees.
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Duran Duran and Ordinary World. Hey, thanks for having us on as we scoot you the heck on through that Thursday workday around here with Maroon 5 together with a little help from Christina Aguilera. It's Moves Like Jagger.

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That's Shivers from Ed Sheeran. All right, well, have you heard this? For some reason, over the past 70 years, pinball has been illegal for kids under the age of 18 in many states. Yeah, apparently back when these laws were passed, lawmakers

0: good till the last drop. There's got to be something in this. Somerset 106.
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7: Somerset 106 weather.
8: Mainly clear this afternoon with a high of 87. Southwest winds 5 to 10 miles an hour. Tonight, 68. Chance for storms. Tomorrow, 88. Partly cloudy skies. Mid-80s Saturday with thunderstorms likely. Warmer Sunday with highs in the upper 80s. Chance for storms continues. With your Somerset 106 forecast, I'm staff meteorologist Megan Mulford. Currently, it's 82 degrees.
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Taylor Swift, and I knew it, I knew you. All right, well, have you heard about this? Little Caesars locations around the country and the new Spider-Man movie are teaming up for a specialty pizza called the Webberoni. It's a toasted two-cheese blend and shredded pepperoni, apparently arranged to resemble a spider's web.

0: this thing on?
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3: 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Get the forecast and high and low temperatures for today and tomorrow. Just call 606-678-8100.
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0: It's Gaudier and somebody that I used to know. All right, well, a heat wave rolling on across the pond in Europe. In fact, I think it was just yesterday that France recorded their hottest temperature ever at over 105 degrees. Okay, 105, that's hot and all, but I'm thinking rookies.
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1: Somerset 106
8: Bright sunshine expected this afternoon, with daytime highs approaching 87. Southwesterly winds, 5 to 10 miles an hour. Partly cloudy skies tonight, lows level off around 68. Sunshine mixed with clouds at times tomorrow. Chance of thunderstorms, daytime highs approaching 88. With your Somerset 106 forecast, I'm staff meteorologist Megan Mulford. Right now, it's 82 degrees.
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0: Somerset 106. We are broadcasting live on location here today in Somerset at Bluegrass Senior Living. Actually here today, Kevin Wilson here on location. They've got their Aloha to Hope event going on today. That's a silent auction to benefit the Alzheimer's Association. They're going to have some music, some food, and some fun here at Bluegrass Senior Living. Joining me now is Jennifer Ford, community liaison. I think I got that right. Jennifer, how's it going?
1: It's going great. We are having a lot of fun. Hadn't completely started yet, but we are already having fun with music, and the live silent auction will begin at 2:30 today.
0: Right. So this event officially goes on from 2:30 to 6:30?
1: Yes, 2:30 to 6:30 here at Bluegrass Senior Living. We have the Lake Cumberland Jammers that are getting set up now, so they will be performing, and we will have food here in a little bit, and drinks, and coffee truck outside, and bubbles and pop drink cart as well outside. So, and we have so many different items in our silent auction. We have 43 items in our silent auction, and would love for you to come out and support the Alzheimer's Association.
0: Absolutely. Yeah, I may try to do a little post on our Facebook page, our Somerset 106 Facebook page, and show the folks some of those items. And of course, it's all for Alzheimer's Association, and you got a lot of good items, and you're not going to pull the winners until 6:30, so that gives folks plenty of time to come by today, like after work, or if they, you know, maybe just want to never been to Bluegrass Senior Living, want to take a look around.
1: Yes, absolutely. And I also want to thank all of our community businesses that donated. We have 43 items that came from the community. So we are just tickled that the community came forth and donated those items.
0: Absolutely. Again, you know, so we just want to invite folks out that maybe are curious about Bluegrass Senior Living, the facility here, and what goes on, and maybe they're interested in it for themselves or for a loved one. And or if you know someone who's here that maybe come by every now and then, today's a great day to stop by and visit.
1: Yes, it is. So we are an assisted living community as well as memory care. So our memory care is for Alzheimer's and dementia residents. So we have a lot to do with Alzheimer's Association, and we just want to support them. We have fundraisers pretty much every month to support the Alzheimer's Association. I'm a big supporter of the Alzheimer's Association, and it's a wonderful, wonderful organization to help find the cure for Alzheimer's.
0: Absolutely. Well, thanks for talking to us. We'll probably talk to you again, and we're going to be talking to some other folks coming up here in the next hour.
1: Yes, yes. We have got a resident's wife that she will be just kind of talking about what Bluegrass means to her, how Alzheimer's has affected her as a spouse, and then we'll have a couple other people as well.
0: Sounds good. We are at Bluegrass Senior Living, 145 Tower Circle in Somerset, and we'll be broadcasting here for about an hour from 2 to 3, and the event goes on from 2:30 to 6:30, so come on out and see us. 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
6: Somerset 106 weather.
7: Bright sunshine expected this afternoon with daytime highs approaching 87. Southwesterly winds 5 to 10 miles an hour. Partly cloudy skies tonight, lows level off around 68. Sunshine mixed with clouds at times tomorrow. Chance of thunderstorms, daytime highs approaching 88. With your Somerset 106 forecast, I'm staff meteorologist Megan Mulford. Right now, 84.
6: Somerset 106 weather.
7: Bright sunshine expected this afternoon with daytime highs approaching 87. Southwesterly winds 5 to 10 miles an hour. Partly cloudy skies tonight, lows level off around 68. Sunshine mixed with clouds at times tomorrow. Chance of thunderstorms, daytime highs approaching 88. With your Somerset 106 forecast, I'm

0: Somerset 106. We are broadcasting live on location here at Bluegrass Senior Living in Somerset. They're having their Aloha to Hope event today, which includes a silent auction, some food, some live performance music, and a whole lot of fun going on here at Bluegrass Senior Living at 145 Tower Circle. This thing officially gets underway at 2:30 and goes till 6:30, so you've got to 6:30 to get in on the silent auction items. Lots of fun stuff going on here. Kevin Wilson on location. Joining me now again, Jennifer Ford. Jennifer, how's it going?
1: Hey, Kevin. It is going great. We are having a lot of fun for our Aloha to Hope event today, benefiting the Alzheimer's Association.
0: Absolutely. Now, you got us a guest here that we're going to talk to.
1: Yes, I do. This is Miss Adna Clemens, and her husband, Evie, is here. And we're just going to talk to her for just a couple of minutes because I want her to share how Alzheimer's has affected her as a spouse of someone who has it.
0: Absolutely. Adna, if you want to just come on over here a little bit. How you doing today?
2: Doing great. Just great.
0: So you, you've been, your husband is right, has been here at Bluegrass Senior Living, and you've been dealing and coping with Alzheimer's. So tell us a little bit.
2: Well, our journey started about 10 plus years ago, and I was able to take care of him until he started to roam a little bit, and hygiene was difficult. So I started searching for a new home for him, and we found Bluegrass Senior Living, and that was it.
0: That's what you need in times like that is support.
2: Absolutely. You reach a point where you know, and then you act, and that's what I did. It was a hard decision, but very needed.
0: So he's here, and you are still at home. Is that right?
2: That's true, and we live in Somerset, about 10 miles out, so I can visit often, and he's doing well here.
0: That allows you to be very hands-on with his care on a day-to-day basis and things like that.
2: Yes, sir. It allows me to see him, and then I can do a few things on my own and by myself, which I kind of started to miss when I had to give him attention 24/7. So it all works well for us.
0: Absolutely. Jennifer, any thoughts?

0: Thoughts on that?
1: Yes, Adna is here almost every day, and she comes to visit her husband. And it was hard on her in the beginning because it was a hard decision for her to make, and she finally realized that she had to do this for her sake, her physical health, her mental health. And after she did it, she told me she was so glad she made that decision. So EB is such a delight to be here, and we're just thankful for Adna and what she has brought to our community as a spouse who is there for him, even though he is here and we do care for him, but she is here to still be that spouse that that she wants to be.
0: Absolutely. So you're in the role of the caregiver now, and a lot of people have helped you, but you in turn are probably helping others as well in the same role as you.
2: Well, I don't mind answering questions for people. And, you know, if you mention Alzheimer's / dementia, most anybody will have a story to tell you, too. So you learn in all kinds of ways. And we are retired elementary teachers and married 60 years this year. So that may explain why I visit here every day. I still like him.
0: Well, lucky for him. He's a lucky guy.
2: Lucky for him. And yeah, and he has great help here. They take care of him. I could add this. When I started searching for a facility, I not only looked in Somerset, but I also looked around the area, surrounding towns. And there's no place like this place in the general area here, because he is beyond assisted living. There are other facilities here that are for assisted living, but for memory care, this is it. And it serves a good purpose in our community and even beyond, because we have residents here from other towns, other places, don't we?
0: Mm-hmm. Mm-hmm. Well, Adna, thanks for sharing your story with us.
2: You are very welcome, Kevin.
0: And Jennifer, anything else you want to add before we cut back to the music?
1: I would just like to say that if you do have a loved one that is experiencing Alzheimer's or dementia, please check us out, because we do have a memory care unit that is excellent for those that have it. And we take care of them, and I would love to give you the information and just be able to show you what we can do as well.
0: Absolutely. 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
13: Bright sunshine expected this afternoon, with daytime highs approaching 87. Southwesterly winds 5 to 10 miles an hour. Partly cloudy skies tonight, lows level off around 68. Sunshine mixed with clouds at times tomorrow. Chance of thunderstorms, daytime highs approaching 88. With your Somerset 106 forecast, I'm staff meteorologist Megan Mulford. Right now, 84.
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0: Somerset 106, we are broadcasting live on location here at Bluegrass Senior Living in Somerset, 145 Tower Circle. They're having their Aloha to Hope event going on today. Well, what is that? Well, it's kind of Hawaii themed. And they got a silent auction going on for the Alzheimer's Association. They got food, music, fun, all that going on today from 2:30 to 6:30. You're invited to come on out. Kevin Wilson here on location. And joining me again now, Jennifer Ford. Jennifer, how's it going?
1: It's going great. We're having fun here today.
0: Fun stuff going on and some nice silent auction items. I put a post on our Facebook page and kind of briefly looked at some of those. And folks can get out here after work today. You'll be able to bid up until 6:30, correct?
1: That is correct. We have 43 items that our wonderful community has donated. So we got a lot to choose from.
0: A lot of great items that you may not find anywhere else. So, you know, you want to get out here and come on out and hang out and learn a little bit about Bluegrass Senior Living.
1: That is correct. Yes.
0: We got another person joining us today. Some folks, a name some of y'all may know, William Hunt. How you doing, William?
2: Doing great, Kevin. Thanks for having me here today.
0: Now, you are familiar with the world of Alzheimer's.
2: That's correct. And I'll start out by saying I really appreciate Jennifer, all the work she does for the Walk the End Alzheimer's and Kara Hawk for what they do in our community to help support everyone that is suffering or battling with that disease.
0: Absolutely. You're involved in the Alzheimer's Association, have been, and personally has touched your life a little bit.
2: Yeah, last year I was one of the chairpersons for the Walk to End Alzheimer's. This year I have a little other things going on in my life. Didn't think I'd have time to be a chairperson again, but still want to support in any way I can. My grandmother-in-law passed away from Alzheimer's several years ago, so I've firsthand seen how it affects families in our area. And one thing that sometimes people overlook, we know that it's a devastating disease, but we also have to remember the caregivers, because the caregivers go through so much, it is so stressful, and mentally it's tough on them. And the Walk the End Alzheimer's does give a lot of support to the caregivers of someone with Alzheimer's or dementia.
0: Yeah, I've seen that a lot, that, you know, the caregivers supporting each other and having, a hotline, if you will, to other people who can give them advice, and because it's a 24-hour thing, you can't turn it off.
2: Absolutely. It's a very difficult thing to go through, to see a loved one that you truly love and care about change in that way. And mentally, I've seen the effects on caregivers. And just having that support system and going to the Walk the End Alzheimer's, where they can give you other ways to help you and support you while you're doing caregiving for a loved one, is very valuable to our community.
0: Absolutely. Well, William, thanks for talking to us.
2: Absolutely. I'm glad to be here to support.
0: Absolutely. Now, Jennifer, he mentioned the walk. That is coming up a little bit later this fall, and I don't have that date on top of my head. Do you?
1: It is in September. Yes, yes, towards the end of September. Yes, I cannot remember the exact date, but it is the end of September.
0: I didn't want to put you on the spot just too quick. I knew, I was like, I can't think of it, because I know we're kind of partnered with them too, the radio station, helping them promote it, and that's always a fun event. And you're doing this fundraiser today to kind of give back to the Alzheimer's Association, because they help you guys out here. So, yeah, anything else you want to add?
1: Just come out and support our silent auction, and we have tons of items to choose from.
0: And lots of snacks and food and music and fun stuff like that. Bluegrass Senior Living, it's going on today, 2:30 to 6:30, 145 Tower Circle here in Somerset. Look it up on the map. Come hang out with us till 6:30. Place your bid on some great silent auction items and more. 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

0: Somerset 106, we are broadcasting live on location at Bluegrass Senior Living today here in Somerset, 145 Tower Circle. Bluegrass Senior Living, a senior living community here. They are having their Aloha to Hope event, Hawaii themed. And that includes a silent auction to benefit the Alzheimer's Association. They've got music, food, fun. We got picking and a grinning going on outside here with some acoustic guitars and some live music out on the lawn. And I'm currently set up inside here now, Kevin Wilson on location. Joining me now again is Jennifer Ford, community liaison here at Bluegrass Senior Living. Jennifer, how's it going? It's a beautiful day.
1: It is going great. We are having a lot of fun, and we've got our silent auction that started at 2:30. We've got 43 items that our businesses in the community have donated, and we've got some really neat things. So please come on to Bluegrass Senior Living, and we will be here until 6:30 tonight. And we are in Med Park West, 145 Tower Circle. And if you, when you come in, if you want some more information about our community, I will be more than happy to give you that information. We are a community of assisted living, and then we also have memory care for Alzheimer's and dementia residents as well. So we do a lot with the Alzheimer's Association, which is what the silent auction is for, the Alzheimer's Association.
0: Memory care, it's a big thing here, you know, people dealing with Alzheimer's and dementia. And, of course, like you said, the silent auction, the proceeds will be going to that. And Bluegrass Senior Living specializes in that care here.
1: Yes, we do. We have 32 rooms that are available for residents that have Alzheimer's or dementia. And currently we do have availability. And we've been here for 6 years, and it was a very needed community here. Kentucky Farm Bureau is the owner of Bluegrass Senior Living, and they felt like that we needed this in our community. And so we are here, and we can see the results from our families and what it means to them to have their loved ones here.
0: Absolutely. Well, this is just an event, one of many events. You guys do stuff like this all the time, fun stuff for your residents, just to kind of get them out of the rooms, if you will, and get them moving around and outside and entertained and have some food and excitement.
1: Yes, we do. We have our silent auction, which has been a yearly event for the past 3 years. I started this 3 years ago. I've been here 5 years, so I did start it about the third or fourth year I was here. And one of our biggest fundraisers, we do try to do a fundraiser pretty much every month of some kind. But then we also do a lot with our residents as well. They have outings, they have activities, we have live entertainment. So we do make it fun for our residents.
0: Again, I want to remind folks, too, the silent auction items, you can bid up till 6:30 tonight. So that gives you plenty of time. If you don't get off work till 5 o'clock or something like that, you've got time to swing by here. And you've got 40-something items. It's really great. It's a selection of things that you may not find anywhere else. And, you know, you might get a really good deal on that. So just come by and put your bid down. And you can put your bid down. You can leave. You don't have to stay till 6:30. If you win, they'll call you and let you know that you were the winner of that bid, and you can come back and pick it up.
1: Yes, that is correct. So you do not have to stay. Come look and see what we've got, make a bid, and you're good to go. Enjoy some food while you're here. And we do have the Lake Cumberland Jammers that are outside. We'll have bubbles and pop food or drink truck coming in a little bit, and we've got a little coffee cart outside as well. So a lot of different things going on, so we'd love for you to come join us.
0: Absolutely. Well, Jennifer, thanks for having us out here today. I know we've been out here to Bluegrass Senior Living before and broadcast live. It's always a treat to get to talk to the folks here and get some information about how it works out here at this great facility.
1: Yes, thank you, Kevin. We appreciate you coming, and appreciate Somerset 106.
0: All right, well, that's going to do it for the broadcast, folks. Thanks again for tuning in. And come on out and see them. Again, they'll be here till 6:30. You can still place your bid till 6:30 at Bluegrass Senior Living, 145 Tower Circle in Somerset. Kevin Wilson for Somerset 106. We're live and on location.
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3: Somerset 106 weather.
4: Ample sunshine expected this afternoon with daytime highs approaching 87. Southwest winds 5 to 10 miles an hour. Lows dip down to about 67. Tonight, partly cloudy skies. Slight chance of thunderstorms. Tomorrow, highs level off around 89. Sunshine mixed with clouds at times. With your Somerset 106 forecast, I'm staff meteorologist Megan Mulford. Right now, 82.
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Love me some Yacht Rockers, and Toto, Christopher Cross, and the Romantics are all on the road this summer. So hit Google to find where they are closest to us anyway. Colby Calais this Thursday. Here's Bubbly.

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Fast Car, it's Luke Combs, and we have an update to a story I think we did over the weekend about M&M's discontinuing the brown and one other color. I think it was the blue, right? Mars rolling out a new version without artificial dyes, which is great. And they're going to be exclusively available on Amazon in August. But anyway, you won't see blue and brown M&Ms. For what it's worth, they say it's just temporary. So that's the update to the story. It is temporary. I thought it was an actual, like, going to be the real deal, but they will find, once they can find a natural food coloring for brown and blue, then they'll bring it back. So there you go. All right, a little update as we launch into this Thursday. Carrie Underwood launches us back into the music with Before He Cheats next.

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9: Somerset 106 weather.
10: Ample sunshine expected this afternoon, with daytime highs approaching 87. Southwest winds 5 to 10 miles an hour. Lows dip down to about 67. Tonight, partly cloudy skies. Slight chance of thunderstorms. Tomorrow, highs level off around 89. Sunshine mixed with clouds at times. With your Somerset 106 forecast, I'm staff meteorologist Megan Mulford. Right now, 86.
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Harry Styles with As It Was, and I didn't even know he was sick. I'm Gina. Happy Thursday. Daryl Hall with, you know, Daryl Hall and John Oates. I know that they are not, you know, friendly anymore, and they've gone through a huge lawsuit. But did you know that Daryl Hall needed to have a kidney? I guess he's recovering from a successful kidney transplant. I didn't even know that he was sick and that he was looking. You know, it is important to be on the donor list, though, whether you can be a living donor or a dead donor. Either way, if you can donate anything, because like just the other day, Mooney Long underwent a double lung transplant. Isn't that crazy? So, Daryl Hall, all the best wishes to you, buddy. See ya, Steve Linwood and Olivia Dean coming up next.

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0: Olivia Dean with Man I Need. And every movie seems to have a movie food tie-in these days, right? They do. And at the end of July, we're all looking forward to seeing the new Spider-Man Brand New Day movie. So they partnered up with Little Caesars because, of course, they all need a movie food tie-in. And they are introducing the Webberoni Pizza. If you love Spider-Man and Little Caesars, you put the two together. A Webberoni Pizza is just a call away. On the way, Lady Gaga and Bruno Mars will call them up for Die With a Smile next.
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6: Dip down to about 67 tonight under partly cloudy skies, south winds at around 5 miles an hour. Sunshine mixed with clouds at times again tomorrow, slight chance of thunderstorms. Daytime highs approaching 89. Chance of thunderstorms tomorrow night, lows dip down to about 72, partly cloudy skies. With your Somerset 106 forecast, I'm staff meteorologist Megan Mulford. Currently, it's 84 degrees.
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But what if I don't want to stay, Kid Laroi and Justin Bieber? What if I want to get on the open road and do a little road trip in this summer? See the world's largest ball of twine, right? Annual study looked at the best states for summer road trips, and Minnesota is in at number one, followed by Utah and Louisiana. Rhode Island is the last on the list. Probably because it's so easy to blow through, right? But anyway, Minnesota, Utah, Louisiana, New York, Florida, Texas, Maine, Georgia, North Carolina, and Ohio, the best places to road trip. So there you go. What will you see? The amusement parks, beaches, lakes, and scenic drives of it all, and the national parks. You don't want to forget that. Taylor Swift, Pink, and Alex Warren. We see those guys in our near future next.

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7: Somerset 106 weather.
8: Low dip down to about 67 tonight under partly cloudy skies, south winds at around 5 miles an hour. Sunshine mixed with clouds at times again tomorrow. Slight chance of thunderstorms. Daytime highs approaching 89. Chance of thunderstorms tomorrow night. Lows dip down to about 72. Partly cloudy skies. With your Somerset 106 forecast, I'm staff meteorologist Megan Mulford. Right now, 86.
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Alex Warren in Ordinary. It should be Survey Thursday. We got a fun one for you. Hypothetical questions. You know, we love to bring those to the show. Hypothetical question asked, what bonus would you rather choose? Would you choose to be happier, luckier, slower, hotter, higher pay, or more athletic? And the number one answer is to get paid higher. And then, of course, become luckier or happier. And so what do you prefer? Of course I would want higher pay. I'm in the majority on that one. On the way, Leona's Survey Thursday over. Leona Lewis, Huey Lewis in the news, and Justin Timberlake around the corner next.

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0: can't stop the feeling like I'm getting older. Yesterday I went and I had my physical, got my blood taken. You know, I had to fast in the morning. Did I mention that yesterday? I can't remember if I did or not. Anyway, they say that I'm in pretty good health. I'm, of course, waiting for my, you know, blood work back. But a new study suggests mental sharpness doesn't really have to decline with age. And so, and my doctor had mentioned this too, you know, a few minutes of daily training your brain really does your body good. I use like this Wudoku game and also Toon Blaster, but serious improvements, thinking skills, emotional well-being, sense of purpose on all age groups doesn't mean that you have to have cognitive decline, right? You can actually turn that thing around. So omega-3s help with that too. Journey helps with this genre music. Don't Stop Believing kicks off the next set.
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1: Somerset 106 weather.
4: Low dip down to about 67 tonight under partly cloudy skies. South winds at around 5 miles an hour. Sunshine mixed with clouds at times again tomorrow. Slight chance of thunderstorms. Daytime highs approaching 89. Chance of thunderstorms tomorrow night. Lows dip down to about 72. Partly cloudy skies. With your Somerset 106 forecast, I'm staff meteorologist Megan Mulford. Currently, it's 84 degrees.
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Who knew Oprah angered Whitney Houston's family by claiming the last time Whitney was on her show, she was high and fell off the stage? You see that report? It's crazy. 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

So easy to fall in love. It's Olivia Dean right here this Thursday with me, Gina. And my mom lives down in Palm Coast, Florida. It's Flagler County. And she and I were talking yesterday. She was telling me that, you know, their sea turtles come up several times a year and they nest right there in Flagler County and Florida's coastline. And somebody stole their camouflage colored ATV. So now the Flagler Turtle Patrol without wheels to protect these, you know, sea turtles and their nesting sites. Isn't that sad? I could have saved that for the You Just Can't Fix Stupid segment, but they have no leads on who would have stolen that. But you know what? At the end of the day, even if you paint it, they kind of know what it looks like. So I know. Camouflage colored ATV, beware. On the way, One Republic, we got you two and Post Malone coming in hot.

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2: Listen to the current Somerset area forecast by calling the Fork Broadcasting 24-7 weather line at 606-678-8100. Get the forecast and high and low temperatures for today and tomorrow. Just call 606-678-8100.
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6: Dip down to about 67 tonight under partly cloudy skies, south winds at around 5 miles an hour. Sunshine mixed with clouds at times again tomorrow, slight chance of thunderstorms. Daytime highs approaching 89. Chance of thunderstorms tomorrow night, lows dip down to about 72, partly cloudy skies. With your Somerset 106 forecast, I'm staff meteorologist Megan Mulford. Currently 86.
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Post Malone in circles. Post Malone, I think he has a bar in Nashville. So does Jelly Roll. All of our favorite country people have had or have a bar there at some point or another, right? Downtown Nashville having a unique, very big problem, too. 70% of the waste in trash cans is liquid, and it's overflowing trucks, making recycling even more difficult. It could be that people aren't finishing their drinks or tossing out the ice, or at the end of the day, the Waste Commission now trying to find a solution to putting like maybe drainage holes in trash cans to let the liquid drain into the water waste systems. I don't know. I guess that's a bad, good problem. I don't know what kind of problem it is to have. Magic's up next with Rude.

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0: with hello, and not for nothing, we have a little update to the World Cup and the FIFA, you know, the FIFA 15. We talked about that yesterday on the show. Take Me Home, Country Roads, John Denver's version, has become the victory anthem for the men's national team at the World Cup. After the team's win against Australia, the song was blasted through the speakers. And so now they've used Neil Diamond's Sweet Caroline, Bon Jovi's Living on a Prayer, and now John Denver's Take Me Home, Country Roads. So they're picking some good jams, I should say, right? Kelly Clarkson, it's because of you we do what we do, and she's next.
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1: Somerset 106 weather.
5: Low dip down to about 67 tonight under partly cloudy skies, south winds at around 5 miles an hour. Sunshine mixed with clouds at times again. Tomorrow, slight chance of thunderstorms. Daytime highs approaching 89. Chance of thunderstorms. Tomorrow night, lows dip down to about 72. Partly cloudy skies. With your Somerset 106 forecast, I'm staff meteorologist Megan Mulford. Currently 86.
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in love right here this Thursday. I'm Gina. And our You Just Can't Fix Stupid segment. I didn't know that burning CDs was still a thing, but a 47-year-old guy in the UK was just arrested for burning and selling remix CDs. He got a 2-year suspended prison sentence and about 250 hours of community service. So yes, people are still remixing CDs. Where do you find a CD player? Some older cars have them. My car does not have a CD player. It's crazy. I know. CDs of famous artists. Bye-bye. On the way, Benson Boone, Duran Duran, and Selena's up next.

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6: Somerset 106 weather.
7: Low dip down to about 67 tonight under partly cloudy skies. South winds at around 5 miles an hour. Sunshine mixed with clouds at times again. Tomorrow, slight chance of thunderstorms. Daytime highs approaching 89. Chance of thunderstorms. Tomorrow night, lows dip down to about 72. Partly cloudy skies. With your Somerset 106 forecast, I'm staff meteorologist Megan Mulford. Right now, it's 84 degrees.
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Sorry, I'm here for someone else. A little tabloid love for you, although very real story. You wonder whatever happened to our famous childhood actors of yesteryear. We all grew up watching Who's the Boss, and I was watching Entertainment Tonight the other night, and Danny Pitaro from Who's the Boss, he has like five jobs, including being an Amazon delivery driver just to make ends meet. Now, he says he's still interested in acting, but he just can't get the gigs anymore. So, yeah, hopefully that all changes for him now that E.T. did a, like, back then and where are you now kind of thing. So, hopefully he gets some jobs lined up and he can make his comeback. The Cranberries, Bryan Adams, and Huntrix all coming up next.

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0: Oh, Huntrix and Golden right here. I'm Gina. Thanks so much for taking us along with you. Our kids are going crazy for Olivia Rodrigo. Her latest album, You Seem Pretty Sad for a Girl So in Love, has hit a new milestone. All 13 songs on the album charted in the top 30 of the Billboard Hot 100. I mean, Olivia Rodrigo, she is on fire. And she, you know, she said something. She's starting her own new festival, her own new ladies festival. And she said she used to be very jealous of all the other women in songwriting and in music. And she had to learn, you know, that those feelings of competition and jealousy are just that. They're just feelings, and that we can actually be supportive of one another. So if you haven't heard Olivia Rodrigo's new stuff, I'm sure you're kids have, and they can turn you on to her. All right. Glass Animals up next with Heat Waves.
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5: Dip down to about 67 tonight under partly cloudy skies, south winds at around 5 miles an hour. Sunshine mixed with clouds at times again tomorrow, slight chance of thunderstorms. Daytime highs approaching 89. Chance of thunderstorms tomorrow night, lows dip down to about 72, partly cloudy skies. With your Somerset 106 forecast, I'm staff meteorologist Megan Mulford. Right now, it's 84 degrees.
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1: 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Come spend the summer at Tiki Summer Splash Water Park.
2: 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Or you could just join us in person at the Denham Street Baptist Church. 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
3: Listen to the current Somerset area forecast by calling the Fork Broadcasting 24/7 weather line at 606-678-8100. Get the forecast and high and low temperatures for today and tomorrow. Just call 606-678-8100.
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Katy Perry and Firework. That song's going to be played Overdrive, right, next week. I'm Gina. Our feel-good story, I love this because the first thing people notice is your smile, right? And you really do need to take care of that smile. It is the first thing people notice. And sadly, people judge you based on it. 22-year-old engineering student helping thousands of people regain their smiles. He's recreated 3D printed dentures for free. His name is Connor Gibson, and he taught himself how to do it while volunteering for a nonprofit clinic. His dentures have already transformed the lives of a few patients in his area. Some have even gotten emotional seeing their new smiles for the first time. So, take care of those teeth and good on you, Connor. Appreciate that. On the way, the phrase up next with how to save a life.

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5: Somerset 106 weather.
6: Dip down to about 67 tonight under partly cloudy skies, south winds at around 5 miles an hour. Sunshine mixed with clouds at times again tomorrow, slight chance of thunderstorms. Daytime highs approaching 89. Chance of thunderstorms tomorrow night, lows dip down to about 72, partly cloudy skies. With your Somerset 106 forecast, I'm staff meteorologist Megan Mulford. Right now, 82.
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Our viral video is a short and good one. All of 5 seconds. Kids say the darndest things, and when you board a flight to, well, anywhere, you never know who your pilot's going to be. This American kid thought the pilot was the British accent of Harry Potter, and she said, is that Harry Potter flying the plane? It's really cute. Have you seen it? Oh, my gosh. Just put in, kid thinks the pilot's Harry Potter, and it'll be the first thing that comes up. First thing that comes up is Aerosmith for us with I Don't Want to Miss a Thing.

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Everything coming up daisies for Justin Bieber right here on the show this Thursday, and it's done. We've got the weekend in sight. In fact, tomorrow we will launch you into the weekend of fun. I'm Gina out the door. I'm going to leave you back inside the music with Kenny Loggins and Footloose. Have a great rest of your Thursday. See ya.

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4: Somerset 106 weather.
5: Low dip down to about 67 tonight under partly cloudy skies. Winds out of the south at around 5 miles an hour. Sunshine mixed with clouds at times again. Tomorrow, slight chance of thunderstorms. High temperatures reach up to 89. Chance of thunderstorms. Tomorrow night, lows level off around 72. With your Somerset 106 forecast, I'm staff meteorologist Megan Mulford. Right now, 82.
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